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0: time was when blue was the saddest. Sadder than that, blue was the bluest blue can be blue. No one seemed to care, least of all blue. No, blue wasn't making it. But then, on a Thursday of a year, who can remember except blue? Something sudden happened. Blue went as high as sky is high, flipped fathoms up, began to swing easy, sensibly, the way swings should be swung, like birds sing a song. Now everyone loves the new blue, 'cause it's the truest. You will too, when you see this blue. True blue, too true. True blue, too true.
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1: Stardate September 7th. 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
1: Stardate September 7th. To borrow from an advertising campaign, Jupiter is getting the red out. Its enormous eye, the Great Red Spot, has been shrinking. It's now just a third as wide as when it was first seen, and it's getting smaller all the time. The Great Red Spot is one of the most recognizable features in the solar system. But scientists still don't know that much about it. They don't

know for sure how it formed, why it's shrinking, or even why it's red. They have lots of ideas, but no certain answers. The spot was discovered as early as 1831. There were suggestions that it was seen much earlier, but those sightings might have been a different feature. The spot has been tracked on a regular basis since 1878. It's between two powerful jet streams. They prevent it from wandering to different latitudes. It tops out several miles above the surrounding clouds and extends at least 150 miles below the clouds. In the late 19th century, the spot was a long oval, about as tall as Earth, but three times as wide. Today, it's roughly the same size as Earth, and the rate of shrinkage has been increasing, so it's possible that it could disappear entirely within a few decades. Look for Jupiter close below the moon at dawn tomorrow. It looks like a brilliant star. The Great Red Spot is visible through a telescope, but whether it's visible from a particular location depends on the timing. We have more skywatching tips and much more about our amazing universe in Stardate Magazine. Details at stardate.org. For the McDonald Observatory, I'm Billy Henry.

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We got the Louisiana Boogie and the Delta Blues. We got Country Swing and Rockabilly too. We got Jazz Country Western and Chicago Blues. The greatest music that you ever knew right here on the Roots Roundup Radio Show here on Space 101.1. My name is John Noe, and you are in for a treat tonight. We have a special episode tonight for Labor Day, all songs about work, about loving your job, about hating your job, about labor unions, about equal pay, about just all kinds of good stuff, all about labor and Labor Day. 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

0: I worked in the hat department.
1: No kidding.
0: Did, but I don't anymore.
1: Well, what happened?
0: A lady came in for a hat one day, and what'll you have, I
1: What'd
0: said.
1: What'd she say?
0: Felt, she said, and felt her I did.
1: I never work there anymore. That was my wife.
2: She's Tell all right. I used to work in Chicago in a department store. I worked in the glove department. I did, but I don't anymore. A lady came in for some gloves one day, and what will you have, I said.
1: What'd she say?
2: Rubber, she said. Huh, rubber I did.
1: I'll never

0: I worked in the shoe department. I did, but I don't anymore. A lady came in for some shoes one day, and what kind would you like? I said, boots, she said, and boot I did. I'll never work there anymore.
1: You get a kick out of your work, don't you?
2: Yep.
3: I used to work in Chicago in a department store. I worked in the stocking department, did what I don't anymore. A lady came in for some stockings, and what'll you have, I said?
0: What'd she say?
3: Hoes, she said, and hoes she got.
0: I'll never work there anymore.
4: I used to work in Chicago in a department store. I worked in the bakery department. I did, but I don't anymore. A lady came in for a cake one day, and what will you have, I said?
0: What'd she say?
4: A lair, she said.
5: A lair she got.
0: I'll never work there anymore.
4: I love my work.
0: I used to work in Chicago in a department store. I worked in the poultry department. I did, but I don't anymore. A lady came in for some poultry one day, and what will you have, I said? A goose, she said, and a goose she got.
6: I'll never work there anymore.

The unmistakable voice of Bob Dylan there from the album Bringing It All Back Home, Maggie's Farm. We got a special show here tonight, all songs about work. We heard the three bits of rhythm. I used to work in Chicago, Junior Brown, Highway Patrol, working on the Highway Patrol, Merle Haggard, Working Man's Blues, and of course the Blasters singing about American music, which is their job, is making American music. It's Roots Roundup Radio Show here on Space 101.1 KMGP LPFM Seattle. And a very special show tonight, all songs about work, labor, women's jobs, men's jobs, all kinds of work-related songs for you. And I'm working tonight, putting the show on for you. And Dave Edmonds is already thinking about the weekend. It's Monday, and he's going to sing about working during the week. And here comes the weekend, Dave Edmonds, here on the Roots Roundup Radio Show.

Margo Price here on the Roots Roundup, laying it on the line, telling it like it is on the Labor Day special here, Pay Gap from the album All American Made. We also heard Notting Hillbillies doing a railroad work song, Wayne Hancock, That's How He Makes His Living, Slingin' Rhythm. It's a song about rhythm and a song about what he does for a living right there. And Dave Edmonds, Here Comes the Weekend. It's Labor Day special here on the Roots Roundup Radio Show. All songs about work and work-related songs and labor and loving your job, hating your job, unions, and all that kind of stuff. We got lots more songs to go here. We're already a quarter way through the show, but normally I do a two-hour show. We're going to go over 2 hours tonight. I got a lot of stuff to play. I'm going to get back to it right now with the Blasters, a song about working hard and Look of Woe, and the Jubilee Train. Right here on the Roots Roundup Radio Show.

Well, I stood there looking at him expectantly, and a thousand memories flashed through my mind. So I picked up the pen and, turning the paper over, this is what I wrote.

0: I couldn't do a work song show without Sam Cooke there. One of his biggest hits, Chain Gang. We heard Mabel Montgomery, about a hard-working mom, hard-working housewife. No Charge. We heard the One-Uppers from Seattle right here doing Punch It In and the Blasters' Jubilee Train. It's the Roots Roundup Labor Day special. All songs about work and jobs and unions and labor in general. And I'm having a good time bringing you this show tonight, special show. I haven't done a theme show before. I put a lot of work into getting all these songs together. And here's a song about trucking, and I think you know what it is. This is Dave Dudley here on the Roots Roundup Radio Show.
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0: lover's lane. 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
0: Sing your praises, hold your hand, tell the world that I think you're grand. 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

0: you but work.
1: You have ever desired. All you got.

Elvis Costello from the legendary Live at the Elmo Combo, and the song is 1 minute and 19 seconds long. Welcome to the working week here on the Roots Roundup Labor Day special. We also heard Ray Charles, I'll Do Anything But Work. Helen Wolf, Work For Your Money. Roger Wallace did I Never Pick Cotton. And Dave Dudley, of course, with his big smash country hit, 6 Days on the Road. It is the Roots Roundup on a Space 101.1 KMGP LP.

Oh, yeah, one of my favorite songs of the 1970s era, the Cape Brothers, produced by and probably and co-written by Steve Cropper, a little song there called Union Man. I used to hear that in the American Top 40 and loved it. And, yeah, putting together this show, I was digging up all kinds of stuff from that I hadn't heard in a long time, and songs about work and unions and all that. Union Man, the Cape Brothers. We heard Bobby Darin doing an incredibly sad song with an incredibly swinging beat there called Artificial Flowers, about the little orphan girl selling flowers. Oh, boy, that's a hell of a song right there. We heard a local guy, Mike Jacolino of the band Highways, doing a solo thing here called Labor. Little Village, Don't Bug Me While I'm Working, and Oscar Brown Jr., the original version of Work Song. It's a Roots Roundup radio show here on KMGP, LPFM Seattle, Space 101.1. 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Look for Mixcloud, my name, J-O-N-N-O-E, and you'll find all the shows posted up on there. I usually go 2 hours, but I'm going to go over tonight because I have so much music to play, and I'm going to get right to it. Back to it right now with a couple of Walt Disney songs, not done by the usual Walt Disney people, and yes, they have to do to work with work. See if you can recognize this one here. This is Tom Waits doing a song from Snow White and the Seven Dwarfs. Yes, you heard that right. Tom Waits doing a song about working from Walt Disney right here on the Roots Roundup radio show here on Space 101.1.

A man is made out of mud. 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You load 16 tons. 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
1: I guess another one of the songs. If I'm doing a song work song show, I gotta play that one there. The classic smash hit from Tennessee Ernie Ford, actually written by Merle Travis there. 16 tons, we had Roy Orbison, Working for the Man. And NRBQ did Whistle While You Work. And Tom Waits, if you could barely recognize it, but that was Hi Ho, We Off to Work We Go from Snow White and the Seven Dwarfs, a Walt Disney film. Tom Waits, Hi Ho. There you go. It's Roots Roundup Radio Show, Labor Day Special, all songs about work and labor and loving your job and hating your job and unions and all of that. Boy, I got about 30 minutes to go for the 2 hours, but I'm going to go over 2 hours tonight. I got a lot more songs to play. Including one now that's going to run 8.5 minutes. This is Johnny Cash and the Legend of John Henry's Hammer. I was going to follow that up with a couple of songs about coal mining. Another hard occupation right there. Let's hear Johnny Cash here right now on the Roots Roundup Radio Show.
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Can you pick and shovel too? Listen, this hammer swinger's talking to you.

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Trains go by on the rails John Henry laid. They slow down, they take off the hats, the men do, when they come to the place where John Henry's laying, resting his back. Some of them say, "Morning, steel driver. You sure was a hammer swinger." Then they go on by, picking up a little speed. Clickety-clack, clickety-clack, clickety-clack, clickety-clack.

Oh boy, that was a heavy one there. That was Coal Mine by Uncle Tupelo, going way, way back on that one. Even further back there, we heard Lee Dorsey working in a coal mine and the epic song, Johnny Cash, The Legend of John Henry's Hammer. Heavy stuff here on the Roots Roundup Radio Show, Labor Day Special. Overtime edition. We're going to be going past 9 o'clock tonight because we got so many tunes to go. Lots of great songs I've played so far and more ones to come. And what we got left coming up here? Great stuff. Band I really enjoyed, kind of a forgotten band of the, if you want to call it the New Wave era, I guess is what you call that. The name of the band is the Fabulous Poodles, and the song is called Work Shy. It's the Roots Roundup Radio Show here on Space 101.1.

clever things are always making headlines. Every time you turn your television on the news, you see something that happened that is terrible. Maybe you all never seen me on television. It's possible, because I've never been on television. You got to be terrible to get on television. Listen, I don't have to do this for a living. Next week, I'm thinking about going back to my old job. I was a lifeguard at a minute car wash. I just come back from 12 weeks on Broadway looking for work.

a relative to join the union. Now how in the hell can I be a relative? But when they was paying 30 cents an hour, I worked as plumber, pipe fitter, rigger, metal worker, tool and die maker, carpenter and cement finisher, technician, electrician.

right. Listen, man, I don't want to fuss nor fight. 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

Oh, yeah. I love hearing her sing. That's Zoe Muth there. And the Lost High Rollers doing the Tired Workers song. We heard a little R&B number there. Joe Weaver doing Do You Want to Work Now? We heard the incredible one-man band, Abner J. Yeah, he's something there doing I Want a Job. And the Fabulous Poodles Work Shy. It's the Roots Roundup Labor Day special here. All songs about work.

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1: Local Vibrations, a portion of the show that we give some love to independent Pacific Northwest musicians. And tonight we get to know three out of Seattle that just played at Bumbershoot during the weekend. We'll hear from Lucha Luna, Midpack, but we'll start with an indie all-girls psych rock five-piece called Daughters of Venus that you can catch on October 22nd at Chop Suey here in Seattle. 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

That is Lucha Luna out of Seattle with Don't Get Out of Line from their album Brilla Brilla, a duo that mixes Latin beats with the punk. And most of their music is in Spanish, but that's one that's in English. The duo is Eva Vasquez and Thomas Arndt, and you can catch them live in Boise on October 3rd at the Shrine Social Club, along with Lobo Laura. I'm Trent Kelly, and this is Local Vibrations on Space Radio 101.1 FM, a portion of the Wave Show that we get to know local artists. And tonight we're sampling three that played at Bumbershoot over the weekend. And this group is really darn cool. The band's name is Midpack. They're an instrumental funk-fueled psych quartet, and they're playing October 8th and also December 1st at Hidden Hall in Seattle. This is from their Stampede EP. This is Memento from Midpack on Space 101.1 FM on Local Vibrations.

Wrapping up local vibrations this time around, that is Midpack out of Seattle with Memento. We heard from three musical outfits that played at Bumbershoot this weekend, which included Lucha Luna with Don't Get Out of Line and Daughters of Venus with Without You. But hey, the Wave Show is just getting started. On the other side of this next song, a band that was born out of Bikini Kill from Olympia, that was part of the Riot Girl movement, called the Julie Ruin. But this is brand new music from Dinosaur Jr. from their new album, There Near, fronted by Joseph Donald Maskus Jr. They'll be in the U District playing at the Neptune on October 23rd and 24th. Yes, two dates of Dinosaur Jr. This is No Friends on Space 101.1 FM.

Greetings, girl, and welcome to my world of phrasing right up to bat. It's the daisy age, and you're about to walk top stage, so wipe your lottos on the mat. Hip-hop love, this is, and don't mind when I quiz your evolvements before the sun. But clear your court, cause this a one-man sport, and who's better for this than plugged one? Plugged don't one. Have to worry about me squashing other deals, cause they've already been squished. Freeze the frame of our moves the same, wish we can continue right behind the bush. You'll stay with me, I know this, but not because of all my earthly treasures, or regardless to the fact that I'm

I cut this dance to introduce myself as the chosen one to speak. 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The name's Pluck 2, and from the soul I bring you the daisy of your choice. May it be filled with a pleasure principle in circumference to my voice. About those other Jennies I reckoned with, lost them all like a homework excuse. 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My destiny of love is brought to an apex. Sex is a

somewhat poured in the mold. Hold my hand, we'll pick my plantation of daisies for a bouquet of souls. Life will begin at the cut of a rim. Take it as filled to the rim as in brim. Squeeze your stoop like Betty Boop, then make camel alphabet soup and spell plug ones within. Forward march is the same when transistors will play. Coming to bed is the move. Dolby sound will be thin top crown when I put the needle into your groove.

0: It's I again, and the soul that I send is taking steps to reach your heart. Any moment you feel alone, I can fill up your empty part. We can ascend till we reach daylight heaven, and in a spin we'll hit the top 10. Then we could meet Mr. Stucky and Pop's brother Lucky will preach, let the wedding be. Shot by an arrow of Cupid through a string of a G-clef, my dear, I claim your death. And if you could hear me, by golly G, true Goy is ready for what you possess. We could live in my plug tube home, and on Mars where we could be all alone. And we make a song for two, picture perfect things, and I sing of how.
1: I know.

from my top 10 albums of all time list. That is De La Soul from 3 Feet High and Rising with I Know, which samples Otis Redding, and who also played at Bumbershoot, so kind of an ongoing theme tonight. I'm Trent Kelly. This is The Wave Show. You also heard from the Julie Ruin with Girls Like Us, which was an offshoot of Bikini Kill, who played at Bumbershoot this weekend. And we started that portion of the program with New Dinosaur Jr. with No Friends. 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Coming up in a few is an REM song that I still know the riff of on the guitar. I play it all the time, and it's the only riff I know. But this indie trio is playing at Baba Yaga here in Seattle on October 10th. It's from their new album, Butterfly in a Landslide. This is Hot Flash, Heat Wave with Crawling on The Wave Show on Space FM.

That is Savages with Shut Up, something you should not tell a lady, by the way, with Jenny Beth on lead vocals. That's from their album Silence Yourself. Thank you so much for listening tonight. This is The Wave Show. I am Trent Kelly. We also heard from REM with a song that I still play on the guitar quite a bit. I know the riff, but it's the only riff I know from Fables of the Reconstruction, Feeling Gravity's Pull. I love Michael Stipe's vocals on that. And we heard from Hot Flash Heatwave with Crawling. 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Still to come tonight, we have new music from Starcrawler, but I just happened to stumble upon this band from Norway called Pom Poko. The lead singer kind of sounds like York, and they call their music quote-unquote math rock, whatever that is, but this is from their Cheater album from 2021. It's Like a Lady from Pom Poko on Space 101.1 FM and The Wave Show.

Yes, kids, before Taylor Swift, we had Courtney Love that recorded breakup songs. That's Hole from Live Through This from 1994. That song is about her breakup with Billy Corgan of course, Smashing Pumpkins. That didn't end well. I'm Trent Kelly, and this is The Wave Show. Thank you so much for listening. Before that, we heard from Turnstile, who performed at Bumbershoot this weekend from Baltimore, with I Care. And LCD Sound System doing a fine job of covering Joy Division with No Love Lost. And before that, some very good new wave from Men Without Hats with Where Do the Boys Go? But time now for new music from Starcrawler on Space 101.1 FM with On To You.

Well, wasn't that fun? That is brand new Starcrawler with their single Onto You, a five-piece from L.A. fronted by lead singer Arrow D. Wild, and they'll be in town October 12th at the Showbox, opening for the Sex Pistols, but it doesn't include John Lydon. And then in 2027, they're teaming up with Dinosaur Jr. on their tour. I'm Trent Kelly, wrapping up another edition of The Wave Show on Space 101.1 FM. If you're a musician here in the Pacific Northwest and like to be featured on our segment Local Vibrations, shoot me an email at thewaveshow@outlook.com or slide a DM into my Instagram. Sounds kind of odd, but that's what people do. I will leave you tonight with something from the UK garage movement. This is Opidin with Armed and Dangerous, and she samples raga artist Teddy Ranks. I'll catch you next time. Ta-da!

Panda the bed. Space, 101.1, KMGP, LPFM, Magnuson Park. Hey, this is Matt C. You're listening to the Post Hole Show. Thanks for tuning in. Let's kick it off with a track by everyone's favorite German pop band, Einstürzende Neubauten, with the track Furio. Let's go.

Welcome to the Post Hole Show. I'm Matt C, and every week from 10 to 11 on Mondays, I bring you the best in heavy, noisy, experimental, sometimes loud, sometimes quiet, but always music that will feed your soul. Thanks for tuning in to Space 101.1 FM. Really excited for the show tonight. Got some music from some recent bands I've checked out live lately. Some Big Brave, The Body, Street Play, Anthers, Monika. So much good stuff. And also going to play you some Austerity Program and a lot more. Let's go ahead and just keep it going with this track by Big Brave, A Shape of Shame. Thanks for tuning in.

You just heard one of my favorite local bands, Anthers, with their latest single, Soup, which just came out this last May. Amazing noise rock, post-punk, industrial-leaning. Their latest singles were recorded by Ben and Joel of Constant Lovers. Really great sound. Just saw them playing at the Belltown Blast after party. And they are playing at Bumbershoot this year on the upper courtyard stage. So if you're planning on going to Bumbershoot, definitely check them out. Before that was Street Play from Los Angeles. Saw them also play at that after party. Amazing post-hardcore punk. Great energy. Had never heard them before and immediately became a fan. Before that was Uniform and The Body with their track Penance. Saw The Body playing at, where was that? The Black Lodge. And it was so hot and so crowded and so sweaty. Saw them with Big Brave. That that track The Body has with Uniform. Uniform is going to be opening with alongside Agriculture and Pure Hex at the Substation on November 17th. Get your tickets. And prior to that Uniform and Body song, we heard The Body and Big Brave. Again, saw them both playing together on a bill at the Black Lodge recently. And Big Brave, their latest album, really fantastic. Just a three-piece, but didn't have their drummer on their latest album. And he took a break. And so they decided to just move ahead with a drumless album. And it's fantastic. Check it out. We're going to go ahead and keep it going with Munica with the song Mordida. They played at the Belltown Blast and wow, they just destroyed it. Unhinged crowd for that show. Let's go ahead and kick it off. This is Munica. This is Matt C. with the Post Hole Show on Space 101.1 FM.

You just heard the Austerity Program with the track Zephaniah, chapter 3, verse 1 through 7, off their lovingly titled album Bible Songs 2. Great industrial rock noise from New York City. Before that, you heard the track Denial from Maquina off their album Prata, which came out in 2024 from Portugal. Prior to that, you heard local up-and-coming amazing band Zoukraut with their song Key and Lock, came out in 2024. Amazing band to see live. Check them out whenever you have a chance. I think they're playing at the Sunset in the next few weeks or so. Starting that set, you had Munica with the track Mordida. They played at the Belltown Blast as well. Fantastic, fantastic band, sludge metal. And their crowd really took the pit to a new level. It was an incredible show to check out. We're going to go ahead and keep it going with this Connie Plank-produced track by The Killing Joke. This is the song Empire Song. Thanks for tuning in to Space 101.1 FM on the Post Hole Show with Matt C.

You just heard Ghost Rider by Suicide, came out in 1977, and before that, you heard Killing Joke from 1982's album Revelations. The song is titled Empire Song and was produced by Connie Plank, of all the amazing krautrock work, Connie Plank. We're going to go ahead and be finishing up the show tonight. Thanks for tuning in. If you want to follow me, you can find me on Instagram. 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You can also check me out at space101fm.org. 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We're going to go ahead and leave you with this last track by Hey Colossus. The track is called Black and Gold. Came out with the song in 2015. Speaking of krautrock, heavily influenced by that, some psychedelic. And thanks for tuning in tonight. Until next week, this is Matt C. on the Post Hole Show.

compiled three LPs of trippy electronic music, loosely centered around house, dub, and techno. And if the letters THC, MDMA, or psilocybin mean anything to you, then sit back or stand up or don't let me tell you what to do, but you're in for a treat. We begin waving the freak flag with the Sleep D and Kuniyuki dub version of the track 2015, a slow burn to start an hour of Janitors of Lunacy dance floor shenanigans. 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

That's OKEG with Gunma Rain. Before that, RBI with Willoughby. And starting the set was a track entitled 2015 Kuniyuki Dub Version. Track one from disc one of the Butter Sessions compilation released this year. All hour tonight playing cuts from that 3LP collection covering 15 years of music from the Butter label. Coming up, throw these following adjectives in a hopper and start pulling. Psychoactive, prog, adrenalized, spatial, minimal, hallucinatory. Right now, Resident Advisor describes this next track as a, quote, demonic body-jacking groove loaded for the system, unquote. Weird hard groove from the Butter Sessions, space101fm.org.

Unsolicited Joints is the name of the artist behind that track entitled Sleeper. Before that, from Mosum Howison, we heard Undulate, and we started the set with Weird Hard Groove by the artist Sniper One. The Space in Space 101.1 FM is an acronym. 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I'm DJ Rocco, janitorsoflunacy@gmail.com. I'm not on the socials. 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But first, Jennifer Loveless. You can play it wrong twice. 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

space101fm.org, tacking on a little Mark Pritchard outro on the Sleep D and Posse Shot track Step On It. Before that, Kate Miller with Sub-Series E. And to start that set, You Can Play It Wrong Twice by Jennifer Lovelace. You're listening to Janitors of Lunacy. I'm DJ Rocco. This is a weekly program running every Monday night from 11 p.m. to midnight. We explore the edges of the musical kaleidoscope, playing noisy and melodic sounds that keeps our brains happy. Charting a course to midnight, two more tracks. We'll hear Picture from his latest LP entitled You. But right now, as promised, Mayurashka, Fatties. Until next week, one family, one love.

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You can listen to Space by asking me to play KMGP on TuneIn. Don't worry, I won't judge if you sing along.

trick hold, chick holds a sick glow. 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And you know I know that's a bunch of snow. The beat is so butter. Peep the slow cutter as he utter the calm flow. Don't talk about my mom.

I'm DJ Rocco, and I invite you to join me for my show, Janitors of Lunacy. 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

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I'm Brandon Sparks, and on The Walk-Up, we'll take a lineup from baseball history and attempt to create the perfect set of songs for those players. 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
1: This hour of music is brought to you by the Wedgewood Community Picnic, Saturday, September 19th, 3 to 7 p.m. at Hunter Tree Farm. Since 2016, the picnic has been a neighborhood favorite, and this year's lineup includes food trucks, live music, kid-friendly activities, and a beer garden for the grown-ups. Space 101.1 will be there too. So on September 19th, come check out what makes Wedgewood wonderful at the Wedgewood Community Picnic. 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

Thanks a lot. Play this song first called Poncho and Legend. Sorry about the air conditioners being off, but it won't be very long. It gets really hot. I don't know. What

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Since 2016, the picnic has been a neighborhood favorite, and this year's lineup includes food trucks, live music, kid-friendly activities, and a beer garden for the grown-ups. 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So on September 19th, come check out what makes Wedgwood wonderful at the Wedgwood Community Picnic. 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
1: 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So on September 19th, come check out what makes Wedgwood wonderful at the Wedgwood Community Picnic. 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